0: live, play, explore the Fraser Coast Experience.
1: Puna, have you been there? Between Boonaroo.

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Let's try it again.

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1: 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The curse.

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2: It is a one light twin online. Ever been to need to show it to your girl? She's a cozy to see.
1: Said I got the hottest thing in this here town.

0: Oh, there you go. A little bit of Chicago. Saturday in the park. And we are at the park. Pier Markets, of course. Yeah. And there's a lot of people coming through.
1: Fog looks like it's starting to lift a little bit now, too.
0: Oh, yeah. You can start to see some of the poles on the pier.
1: Yes.
0: So we'll keep going with some great music. And come on. Come and get yourself a bargain down here.
1: Yeah. And come and say hi.
0: Yeah.
1: Yeah.
0: And also, what are you going to play, Levi?
1: We've got CCR with Up Around the Bend.
0: Oh, we will be like that later.